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Too loud video production.

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Hey girls, beat boys, superstar DJs, here we go!

Hi, I'm architect of Fox & Dog Company. Welcome to our orientation film. In our company, we are dedicated to fulfill all your dreams and desires. We are creating joyful and perfect life for you. Perfection is our business. Perfection is everything.

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